0: gentlemen, may I have your attention, please?
1: 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It's a movement. It's a lifestyle. 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
1: 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Think about it. Even the competition is listening. Yep, they're copying and pasting, you know. 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
1: 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It's a lifestyle. It's a vibe. Vibe Radio. Now, you're feeling the vibe.

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hip. 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
1: Archie, get those, get that blood flow stopping in the lower extremities. Get those clothes off. Compress.
2: A lot of blood.
1: Compress. 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We have to use the paddles again. 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Clear.
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1: Good. 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

Vibe Radio. We're the new kids on the block, and we're good. Think about it. Even the competition is listening. Yep, they're copying and pasting, you know. 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
1: Yes, yes I am.
0: Hi.
1: Hi.
0: How you doing? 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
1: Janae, nice.
0: Good to meet you. You mind if I sit?
1: Go ahead.
0: So what you painting there?

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1: How long have we been dating?
0: About 4 months.
1: Wow, that's a long time.
0: Yeah.
1: Do you love me?
0: Love is a heavy word. I mean, I get up every morning, I go to this restaurant.
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3: 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It's a movement. It's a lifestyle. It's a vibe. Vibe Radio. Now, you're feeling the vibe.

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less than, was it 36 hours? Getting married to you, Blake Shelton. We've made it through the unthinkable. We have made it through everything we could possibly make it through. And I know we have a lot more trials and tribulations to go, but I'm ready to join in with you on that journey.

bitterness, wrath, anger, clamor, and evil speaking be put away from you with all malice. And be kind to one another, tender-hearted, forgiving one another, even as God in Christ forgave you. Gracious Lord, as we embrace this new day, we ask for your help in letting go of anything that hinders our hearts, any remnants of anger or resentment that may cloud our spirits. 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Lord, inspire us to be tender-hearted and forgiven, just as you have shown us forgiveness through Christ. Help us to mirror that grace in our interactions with others, bringing warmth and compassion into every relationship. May our words uplift and encourage rather than cause harm or division. In moments of disagreement, grant us the wisdom to respond with patience and understanding. Remind us that each person we encounter is worthy of your love, and guide us to approach each situation with an open heart. We think of those who are struggling with hurt or anger today. Surround them with your peace and healing, helping them to find solace in your presence. May we be instruments of your love, offering support and empathy to those in need. Thank you for the gift of forgiveness and the example of love you have given us. As we move through today, empower us to live out those principles, creating a ripple effect of kindness and understanding in our homes, workplaces, and communities. In Jesus' name we pray. Amen. Amen.

Amen. And good morning once again to those of you just coming in this morning. Thank you for being in here with us in the morning time. It's 11 minutes after 6 in the Eastern Caribbean, and I'm here with you on this beautiful Thursday, the 15th day of October 2026. All right, so that's it, the 15th day of October 2026. It's Vibe Radio 92.9 and 100.9 FM, and it's the Singspiration for the morning. So let's kick it off with Miss Martha. You know, as always, you know, on a Thursday, again, not staying with you all day. All right, Miss Martha, good morning to you. She says, on this beautiful Thursday morning, oh Lord, I pray for Mr. Pringles for strength and courage to face each day with renewed hope and determination. Grant him the wisdom to navigate through his difficulties and the patience to endure them. May your peace, which surpasses all understanding, guard his heart, mind in Christ Jesus. Let him stand firm in your word and walk boldly in faith. Amen. God, when we feel lost or uncertain, fill our hearts with hope. Remind us that you are with us, even in the waiting. Help us trust your plan and believe that better days are ahead, in Jesus' name. Thursday morning, Godfather, blessed love to you. Thursday blessing, the Vibe family, a peaceful day. Captain Dell, pleasant morning, and stay amazingly blessed. A wonderful and blessed Thursday morning to Ray, stay awesome, and then morning to OJ, a fantastic day to you. Okay, got your request also. Suzanne, good morning to you. She says, you will keep moving forward, and your story will end in celebration. Receive it in Jesus' mighty name. Amen. All right, I got your greeting also. EJ, good morning. EJ says, one second, guys. We just shut something down here. All right, there we go. EJ says, good morning to you, my brother, and also to the Vibe Radio family, and a thankful Thursday morning to all. Almighty Father, in your caring hands, we place our worries, our pains, our doubts, and our anxieties. Into your wisdom, we entrust our paths, our direction, our hopes, our goals, and our deepest desires. Into your love and mercy, we lift our families, our health, our career, and our future security. Let's, Father, bless us always with your light, healing grace, guidance, and strength, so that we may wholeheartedly offer our lives to you in faithful trust and surrender to your divine will. Likewise, please help us to remain patient, kind, and good listeners, especially to our family members, neighbors, co-workers, and friends. This we pray and ask in the name of Jesus Christ, Son of God and Son of Mary. Amen. Have a great day, Auntie Donna. Good morning. He says, listen to my voice in the morning, Lord. Each morning I bring my request to you and wait expectantly. Prayer is not only about asking, but also about trusting, waiting, and believing that God is working, even when we cannot see the results. As we begin this Thursday, may we approach his throne with grateful hearts, unwavering faith, and the confidence that he hears every prayer. Heavenly Father, thank you for the gift of life, your endless mercy, and the countless blessings we sometimes take for granted. Lord, teach us to wait patiently without losing faith, to trust you when the answers are delayed, and to recognize your goodness even when things do not unfold as we expect. We love and lift up Miss Martha, Godfather, and every member of the Vibe Radio family who may be experiencing illness, difficulties, or burdens known only to you. Restore their strength, renew their hope, and surround them with your comforting presence. Have a blessed, peaceful, and productive Thursday. May we all keep the Lord first and center in our lives. And remember to be a blessing to someone today. And always, God bless. Auntie Susu, good morning to you. She says, good morning, have a nice day. And may God bless your morning and keep you safe throughout the day. About my Jesse, good morning to you. She says, amen, amen, and amen. May God favor you, carry your burdens, and give you strength to keep going. Whatever you face, be assured of his presence, grace, and unfailing help. He has brought you this far, and he will not abandon you now. Good morning, my Pring Pring. Do have a blessed day. Good morning to you. You have an amazing day yourself.
All right. It is now 16 minutes after 6. Good morning to those of you who are up and in here with us. If you had, I want to now share your message. Good morning to you, my brother. Yeah, you know me. I'll take care of you as long as you're serious. Captain Dell, good morning to you. Cap, today is the last day, and that's if today is possible. But I'm reaching out to you. Good morning to you. Of you well, Godfather. Good morning. Devotion Sayo, Princess Esther, good morning to you. Garats, good morning. Sheridan, a loud shout out and good morning to you. Mags, Dudubs, Mommy Charles, Mother Mora, Mommy Joyce, good morning to you. My brother Wendell, a loud shout out to you. Greg, good morning to you. Brother Carla, loud shout out to you also. Tamika and Kyla, good morning to you. A loud shout out and may you have an amazing day. Shana, Shana is in the thing. Anyway, Pato, Uncle Arrow, good morning. Who says hello? Good morning. I'm there. Loud shout out to you as well. Let me reach out to my girl Shuma, Brett, and also Shuma Flavius. Also, my Donna. Donna, good morning to you. Auntie Donna, also a loud shout out. And good morning to you, Shana, Andrea, Jerome, Julina, good morning. I trust that you're having an amazing morning. Allison, little man Zane, good morning to you guys. Also reaching out to Charmin and Frederica, good morning. Marcia, good morning to you also. And, all right, at 17 minutes after 6, who did I leave out? I don't think I left out anybody. Jeremy and Princess JC, good morning to you guys. Let me take this one in. I'm going to be back after this, yeah? Let's go.

everyone. Lord shout out to you. Good to see you up. Princess Maya, good morning to you, sweetheart. All right. I'm feeling better than I felt yesterday, my Jesse. Not 100, but feeling better. All right. Thank you for checking in. All right. It is now 6:30 in the Eastern Caribbean. It's Vibe Radio 92.9, 100.9 FM. For those of you just getting out of bed, good morning. All right. A loud shout out to you. Happy Thursday. All right. Let me play you let me see two more before I take a break for the Vibe Sports News, followed by the Manta. All right. This one's called Constant. Here we go.

enjoyed this one, Suzanne. You know that's your thing. So good morning to you. One second, I wanted to play you one more. You know. One second, yeah. One for this one. Oh, no, not this one. Okay, yeah. I'll put this one right here. Okay, so. Guys, I'm gonna be leaving you. I'm gonna be leaving you so that the guys can get prepared for the Vibe Sports News, followed by the banter in the morning time. It is Thursday, Inspirational Thursday. It's a beautiful morning out there. Not hot as yet, and it's not raining. All right, it's right there, somewhere in the middle, cool and easy. It's easy as the windows, all right? So good morning to you. I trust that you will have an amazing day, amazing God-filled day, you understand? And don't forget to give some grace out there. Stay blessed. This one for me now. Listen. This one called Overcame. At 19 minutes, moving up to 7. Here we go.

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1: 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It's a movement. It's a lifestyle. It's a vibe. Vibe Radio. Now, you're feeling the vibe.

0: morning to you guys out there in Radio Land, especially you sports fans. It's now 7 a.m. in St. Lucia and the rest of the Eastern Caribbean. And it's now time for the Vibe Sports News for today, Thursday. It's the 15th day of October, 2026. The Vibe Sports News brought to you with the compliments of MNC Drugstore, Natico Insurance Limited, and First National Bank. With your presenters, myself, Elijah Williams, and Michael, the man, the legend, Midget Pierre. Good morning, Midget.
1: Good morning, Elijah. A special good morning to all our valuable listeners, both here and overseas. 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Team St. Lucia announced for FIFA on the 15th festival in Azerbaijan. And West Indies level T20 international series against India to set up the decider. Please don't touch that dial.
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0: Welcome back. The West Indies defeated India by 24 runs in the fourth T20 International in Hyderabad on Wednesday to set up a decider in the five-match series. Captain Jay Hope and Shufane Rutherford put on an unbeaten 91-run partnership to take the Caribbean side to a mammoth 247-3 before Kimo Paul's five-wicket haul led a polished bowling effort to restrict India's explosive batting lineup. Put into bat, West Indies blasted 247-3. Shea Hope led from the front with a magnificent unbeaten 102 off 50 balls, which included 4 fours and 9 towering sixes. This was his second 100 of the series. Rutherford was unbeaten on 49 off 26 balls, with Hetmyer chipping in with a 12-ball 33. Prince Yadav, 1 for 36. A.R. Patel, 1 for 45, and Ashdeep Singh, 1 for 52, were the most successful bowlers for India. India made a flying start in pursuit of their target through Sanju Samson's 23-ball 56, but Kimo Paul's 5 for 41, his second five-wicket haul, ripped through the chase. Despite Tariq Varma, 43, Nitish Reddy, 41, and Abhishek, 29, India was bowled out for 223. Paul was well supported by Gurukesh Moti, 2 for 13, while Shamar Springer and Romario Shepherd picked up a wicket each. Chase uncharacteristically went wicketless. The victory levels the series 2 apiece and sets up a decisive contest in Bengaluru on a Saturday, the 17th of October.
1: Meanwhile, following months of preparation, the Sanusha Football Association, Inc. has released the names of the 14 players and technical team who will represent the island at the FIFA Under-16 Boys Festival in Azerbaijan. The players who are drawn from schools island-wide as follows: goalkeeper Zakim Granderson from Kashmir Comprehensive and Alston Lubin of the Sanusha Sports Academy. The defenders, Stuart Emmanuel, Beanfield Comprehensive, Charlie Walker, St. Mary's College, and Jaden Antoine, Castries Comprehensive. Midfielders, Leon Vidal, St. Lucia Sports Academy, Jesse Noel, TVET Granivier, Kai Alexander, St. Mary's College, Coley Vitalis, Miku Secondary, Fiji Edwin, Miku Secondary, Leon Griffith, Soufre Comprehensive, and the strikers are Randall Monroe from St. Lucia Sports Academy, Ajani Polius, Anas Polius of Leonese Comprehensive, Mikael Flora of St. Lucia Sports Academy. The team will be accompanied by Mr. Stephen Regis, manager, head coach Ulsha, assistant coach Mr. Michael McLaughlin, goalkeeping coach Ajani Delise, safeguarding and welfare officer Lee Wheely, and team doctor Miss Mandisa Moncheri. Meanwhile, the players and technical team, alongside their parents, will meet at the SLFA Inc. office in Lucknow on Saturday, 17th October, as they finalize preparation to travel. This meeting will commence at 10 o'clock. The team leaves the island on Monday, 19th October, en route to Azerbaijan.
0: Meanwhile, St. Lucia has been placed in Group N for the inaugural 2026 FIFA Under-15 World Cup and Festival alongside Aruba, Croatia, Greece, Palestine and Yemen. There, they will play in a single round-robin competition. Their full match dates and stage schedules for Team St. Lucia at the 2026 FIFA Under-15 World Cup and Festival have been set by FIFA. Phase 1, the group stage or qualification round, St. Lucia will play 5 matches in 3 days against their Group N opponents, Aruba, Croatia, Greece, Palestine, and Yemen. October 24th, 2026 is match day 1. October 25th, 2026 is match day 2 and 3, a doubleheader. And also on the 26th, match day 4 and 5, another doubleheader. October 27th is the official tournament rest day. Then phase 2 commences, which is a tournament and classification stage. The tournament does not feature early elimination. Instead, St. Lucia will play a guarantee of 9 to 10 matches across 2 distinct phases. Following the rest day, St. Lucia will be placed into one of 6 balanced performance tiers, tier A through F, based entirely on their Group N standings. They will play an additional 4 to 5 crossover matches on the following dates, October 28th to 29th, knockout and placement round, October 30th, 2026, tier finals and closing ceremony. All matches will be played in the 8-versus-8 development format, consisting of two 20-minute halves at the Husband Competition Complex in Baku.
1: 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The competition, which spanned over 6 months, was organized in two stages, realizing over 90 matches being played. For the second year running, Grosslyn finds themselves battling for the third place trophy when they come up against Marshall at 10 a.m. Mabuya Valley will be aiming for 2P when they come up against Derisor in the finals at 12 noon. Both Derisor and Marshall have made it to the second stage of the competition for the first time and make it all the way to the semifinals. On the other hand, Mabuya Valley and Grosslyn must be applauded for their consistency in making it to the Final Four for the second year running. The stakes are high and the tension is mounting for what promises to be an exciting day of football. Added to this, the suspense and intrigue, and thanks to both Arcado and Taxi, who will provide token rewards to the worthy recipients and match officials.
0: Meanwhile, Group A of the Schools Under 16 Netball Tournament continued on Wednesday, October 14th at the Bosechu Indoor Facility. Game 1 saw Cassius Comprehensive Secondary defeat Antipolo Secondary by a scoreline of 14-2. The quarter scores were 4-0, 8-2, 11-2, and then the final of 14-2. For CCSS goal attack, Luanda Antoine was 8 from 16 attempts and goal shoot Valencia Seraphin 5 from 12. For Antipolo Secondary, goal shoot Janai Shalri was 2 from 2. St. Joseph's Convent defeated Leon Hess Comprehensive by a scoreline of 31-6. For SGC, goal attack Zanaya Emanas was 25 from 29. Goal shoot Brianna Komolafe was 3 from 4. And Leila Sylvester, 3 from 11. For Leon Hess Comprehensive Secondary School, goal shoot Jeanne Philogen was 4 from 5 attempts. And goal attack A. Philip was 2 from 13.
1: Meanwhile, here are the results of matches played in Group B of the said competition at the Miku Court on the same day. Beanfield Comprehensive outplayed Viewfort Comprehensive 15-12. For Beanfield Comprehensive, goal shoot Chirani Maki, 9 from 12 attempts. Goal attack Ania Sendaj scored 6 from 10 attempts. For Viewfort Comprehensive, goal shoot Haley Charles, 3 from 7 attempts, and goal shoot Lasana Sadu, 3 from 7 attempts. Goal attack Bonesh Joseph also chipped in with 9 from 15 attempts. Shoulder Secondary defeated Miku Secondary 18-6. For Shoulder Secondary, goal shoot Malaya Isidore scored 12 from 17 attempts. Goal attack Evelyn Foster scored 6 from 8 attempts. While for Miku Secondary, goal attack Shasha Lee scored 6 from 15 attempts.
0: Elsewhere, the Solution National Netball Association has stepped forward in a positive way to assist one of its players. On Wednesday, 14th October, they paid recognition to Naraya Shalri, an outstanding player on the court and dedicated student who continues to excel academically. Naraya was among the players expected to represent St. Lucia in the 2027 Netball World Cup Regional Qualifiers, but unfortunately an injury has temporarily interrupted her journey. In support of her academic development, the association has extended its support by providing her with a Chromebook to enhance her learning opportunities. The association is proud of Naraya and wish her continued success in both her academic and her sporting pursuits. They also wish her a speedy and full recovery and look forward to seeing her back on the court soon. The association maintains its belief in supporting their players both on and off the court.
1: CONCACAF is pleased to announce its continued commitment to the CONCACAF Refereeing Caribbean Seminars held across various weekends in November 2026. The seminar is designed as a dedicated development program for the Caribbean region with the primary objective of identifying emerging refereeing talent and enhancing the quality and expertise of both referees and instructors within the participating member association. While the focus is on the Caribbean, all CONCACAF member associations, including those from Central and North America, will be invited to attend. This inclusive approach will not only promote equitable participation, but also facilitate the exchange of knowledge, experiences, and best practices across the Confederation. As part of this initiative, which will take place in St. Lucia from 13th to 14th November, with an arrival date of 12th November and a departure date of 15th November. As a result, member associations are invited to nominate up to two referees and one local instructor to participate in the seminar. St. Lucia will be represented by referees Alvina Francis, Wade Thomas, and instructor Liana Wallace at the St. Lucia Lake.
0: Bradley Barcola scored a fine hat-trick as Liverpool East passed LASK 6-3 in the Champions League that had 9 goals. Cesc Fabregas's Como tasted defeat in the Champions League for the first time as Feyenoord came from behind to win an engrossing contest in Rotterdam 3-2. Manchester City were brought down to earth by a masterclass from Champions League holders Paris Saint-Germain at the Etihad. City, watched by former manager Pep Guardiola on his return to the club, were playing their first home game since being found guilty of breaching the Premier League financial rules. In an atmosphere of defiance from City supporters, PSG stunned Enzo Maresca's side by powering into a 3-goal lead by halftime before going on to win 4-2. Aston Villa routed Fenerbahce 6-0 to secure their first home win of the season with a dominant display in the Champions League. Nicholas Jackson's double and Johan Manzambi's opener put the hosts in control before the break. Ross Barkley struck a second-half penalty and netted a deflected effort to put the gloss on a result before Tammy Abraham's late goal sealed Villa's biggest European victory. Real Madrid produced a sensational recovery from 3-1 down to score 3 late goals and snatch a superb Champions League 4-3 win over Roma on Jose Mourinho's return to the Stadio Olimpico.
1: The second round of the knockout stage of the Cadiz Distribution T20 got underway on Wednesday night at the Balata playing field as L'Abbaye registered a comfortable 65-run victory against Varna. Batting first, L'Abbaye scored 195/8 in their allotted 15 overs, with Tyrell Chico 67, Ori Shango and Avelino's Calendar 34 each, and Zai Antoine 17. Bowling for Varna, Avitus James picked up 4 wickets, while Janil Charles supported with 3 wickets. In their reply, Varna folded for 130 in 11.3 overs. Their main contributors were Janil Charles 40, Daniel Jabapi 33, Shobhan Leo 17, Antonio Simon 16. Avelino's Calendar bagged 3 wickets for L'Abbaye, the man of the match, fittingly so, Avelino's Calendar.
0: FIFA is set to propose a $3.4 billion or £2.6 billion increase in the amount of money it hands out for football development across the world. World's football's governing body wants to release the money from its reserves in a move which would more than double the level of planned distribution funding for 2027 through to 2030. It says it has been able to release the extra cash because of the commercial success of this summer's World Cup. The proposal will be made at a meeting of FIFA's council on Thursday, that's today, and comes at a time when the organization is under pressure for following President Gianni Infantino's aborted FIFA Forward Enterprise, or FFE, plan. In a letter then sent to FIFA's six continental confederations, Infantino, who will be standing for re-election for a fourth time in March of 2027, said he would support the greatest level of additional funding that can responsibly be delivered. FIFA will now offer extra money from its reserves in addition to the current $2.7 billion or £2.05 billion budgeted to be paid to all 211 member associations. The confederations, regional associations, and certain non-FIFA affiliated associations. In total, FIFA will now be spending $6.35 billion or £4.83 billion on football development for the 2027 through to 2030 cycle, with a focus on investment and development of women's and youth football.
1: Meanwhile, here's a breakdown of how this money is going to be allocated. $25 million or £19 million for member association. $99 million or £75 million for each of the six confederations. $8.5 million or £6.3 million for each of the 13 zonal regional associations. $1.1 million for 100 member associations for travel and equipment solidarity. The terms of the distribution will be as follows. One-third will be allocated to women's and youth football development. One-third, another third, will be allocated to infrastructure, of which there shall be equal access to women's and youth football. And the other third will be allocated to projects. The plan, including the eligibility, application, approval, disbursement, control and audit requirements, will be finalized by the FIFA Council at its next meeting in December 2026. It will all be subject to approval by the 77th FIFA Congress in March 2027. I cannot see any dissenting voice there in March 2027. So, Eli, back to you, as we have come to the end of this morning's sports news.
0: Thank you very much for that, Mitchell. As you've indicated, we've come to the end of the Vibe Sports News for this morning, brought to you with the compliments of MNC Drugstore, Natico Insurances Limited, and our friends over at First National Bank. 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Don't forget that First National Bank is here for you. West Indies look like the West Indies. They're looking like West Indies. I don't know. Maybe it's the pitch. Who knows? But they're giving India a good run for their money. The series is tied at 2-2. And is it all on the shoulders of Captain Shea Hope? We'll discuss that. And our under-15 squad heading to Azerbaijan. Because the banter is up next, guys.
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The number is 725-2455. Of course, if you're outside of St. Lucia, 758 is the area code. 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Simply go on there. Look for the WhatsApp icon that says contact us. 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

0: 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Of course, a message there from our friends over at Let's Bet. If it's your birthday today, let me just say a very happy birthday to you. I do hope that you have a very wonderful and a blessed day today. Several people I know celebrated today. Mama. Right? Let me start off here and say good morning and birthday greetings to Miss Francine Bihari. She's celebrating today. Francine, good morning to you, neighbor. And a birthday greetings going out to you. I hope you have an absolutely smashing day today. It's also the birthday of Miss Tercel Louis. She's celebrating today. Tercel, good morning to you. And big birthday shout out going out to you. I hope you have an absolutely smashing day today. Miss Ulani Thiebels is celebrating today. Ulani, I've not seen you for a little bit. Hope all is well with you. And I hope you too have an absolutely smashing day today. Mrs. Diana Pierre Edwards, she's celebrating today. I forget the name of her troupe, you know, but you know, these her troupe normally has dancers and fire eaters and stuff like that. You see them at CPL and other events and stuff like that. All right, so Diana, good morning to you and birthday greetings going out to you. Hope you have an absolutely smashing day today. All right, today is the birthday of my former teacher. If she hear me, you go ahead. Eli, what happened to you? My first sales and marketing course that I did, I think it was with NRDF, I think, yeah. We certified the course with NRDF. She was my lecturer, all right, Miss Gemma Jabatiste. I don't think she's Jabatiste anymore. I think she's married now, all right. Miss, good morning to you. Eli, why are you calling me Miss? All right, I hope you have an absolutely smashing day today. And I know this lady is listening very carefully, because she warned me from since the weekend. One thing, don't forget my birthday. My birthday's on Thursday. Bon. All right. All right. Let me say good morning and a birthday greetings going out to Mrs. Emmeline Francis Hunt. All right. She's one of the match commissioners with the SLFA. So I see her literally every single weekend. I see her like maybe three or four times a week. All right. Emmeline, good morning to you. She's also a former netballer, I think. Did I play with Emmeline on a... I think I played with her on a team, you know. Was it? I can't remember. Yes, Banks. Commercial Bank. I think it was the Bank, Combined Banks or something like that for during the Commercial Netball League. That many moons ago. Yeah, Sandia, you only need to bring that back, eh? Allow one male player per team, like old times, like the good old times, right? Emmeline, good morning to you, my darling. Big birthday shout out going out to you. I hope you have an absolutely smashing day today. And anybody else who's celebrating, happy birthday to you. I hope you have a fantastic day today. Michael Mijit-Pierre, Ula.
1: Wheeler. It's what you call them. Sorry,
0: yeah,
1: guys.
0: I tell you that's what they're there.
1: I only have two birthdays this morning, and both of them related to football. Well, you mentioned one, Eli. This is Emily Hunt. I want to say, shout you and say happy birthday to you. Wish you all the best on your continuous work in the development of football. And last but not least, Mr. Julius Saint-Catherine is celebrating today. Happy birthday to you, my brother. Hope you have a wonderful day.
0: All right, super. Winsbert, go here for ya.
2: Bonjour.
0: Morning, my brother.
2: Morning, Eli. Good morning, Midget. Good morning to all of our listeners. Eli, before I even get into the birthdays, Eli, a fun fact regarding Juma Jabatis, I know her as Teresa.
0: Yes, but that's correct. That's how yeah.
2: Do you know that at one point should have been the voice of this popular agriculture program, Fig Lassie Sanu?
0: Yes.
2: So
0: yes,
2: she's a
0: yes.
2: Media person too?
0: Yes. Yes, that's true. She told me that.
2: Yeah.
0: Anyway, so, don't give Miss Meat up there, but.
2: No, not at all. I would have worked alongside Juma in the agriculture industry back in the day when she would have been the voice of the banana farmers. But to those celebrating, Eli, would want to wish everybody a happy birthday. I want to add to that list tourism consultant, the other Irvin Springer. Today is his birthday, so wishing him a happy birthday. And to everybody else, happy birthday.
0: All right, fantastic. OJ says, good morning, Eli. What is that, Midget?
1: Just for person that are wondering, St. Catherine is Julian Casime. Yeah, that's Casime.
0: St. Catherine has his name?
1: Yeah.
0: Because you are seeing what going
1: on. I say St. Catherine, and I say, well, I stump you.
0: Yeah, but I don't know the same guy. I don't know Julius Casimir. I know him as equipment manager for the Senator Football Association, Inc. All right, that's how I know him, you know? Yeah, there's the guy that tell the referee, you are seen.
1: Oh, my goodness.
0: Anyway, OJ says, good morning, Eli Midget and Winsbot. Happy birthday to Francine. Hope you have an amazing day. Somebody says, happy birthday to two beautiful and adorable ladies, my big sis Jerina and my niece Kinali. May the Lord bless and keep you both. I pray for blessings, favors, grace, joy, and peace upon you both today. Love you very much. Enjoy your day to the fullest, ladies. Love you all from the Sex Use family. Bob, you lie.
2: I actually have another birthday.
0: Yeah, go ahead.
2: I almost forgot. And if I forgot that, we might end up being the pun of a few jokes on stage.
0: Oh, today
2: is the birthday of Donneville Bellas.
0: Oh, MC okay. Donneville. They really happy birthday.
2: So
0: today,
2: my brother, Monsieur. Wishing you a happy birthday.
0: Monsieur. They really have people. Bob, morning to you, my brother. Right? I'm not saying his government name, huh? Because y'all go harass him, but right? He's not Bob the Builder either. Bob, morning to you, my brother. Right? Bob Sound System. Right? He's celebrating today. Right? If you know, you know. Right? Officer in charge. He's the officer in charge today, boy. Bob White is today, boy. He says, great people only born on this day. What else you go say? Hey, somebody says happy birthday to Sheila Imbert. A lot of love coming from her husband, Dyson Imbert. Also her children, True and Amani. Lots of love from the Hyacinth family. Missy, they really have people born today. All right, Missy, today's a birthday program. We are talking no sports. If you have any birthday requests, just send it in, okay? This is so good morning, good morning, good morning, good morning, good morning, good morning. OG, I read your thing. What you talk? Why you give me that look? I read your thing. You didn't listen after you call him and wins bot. Right? You're sending messages on the platform, you're not listening? I don't understand you. Anyway, guys, let's get into it. Our under 15 team, they leave for Azerbaijan on Monday. A nice little squad name there. I couldn't help but noticing that there are a couple of players in the under 15 squad that also play for the national under 17 in the Super League of the Semi-Pro Football League, right? So that's a nice little squad that we have going up there. Of course, it's an 8v8 developmental World Cup / festival. Right. Let me say, of course, congratulations to all those that made the final cut. And I mean, of course, we wish you guys all the best. All right, go out and represent our group. I don't know anything. I don't know nothing. I couldn't help myself. I don't know nothing about the group we in there. I don't know nothing. All right,
1: I know nothing.
0: we'll be playing against Aruba, Croatia, Greece, Palestine, and Yemen. Maybe the only familiar team here for us, maybe Aruba. I don't know how many times St. Lucia has actually played Aruba because they're within our region. After I don't know that we've ever played against a Croatian, a Greece, a Palestine, or a Yemen team. So we're really going into this just to showcase our skills. Right? I don't think there's so much. What's that?
1: At any level.
0: Yeah. So I think we're really just going into this there to showcase our skill set. I don't think there can be too much planning and things. 8v8 small-sided game, 20 minutes and a half. So those of you who are probably saying, "Miss it, five games in 3 days." It's the total match is 40 minutes duration. Right? So sort of like the format we see for veterans tournament and stuff like that. It's not as grueling on the body, and of course the size of the pitch is a lot smaller than regulation field size. All right, so it's possible for them to organize it in that way. All right, but I have to big up my boys from the Sports Academy there. Mikel Flora from the Sports Academy, Randall Monroe. He, as a matter of fact, he netted and had an assist in the last game the under-17s played in the Super League, in the Semi-Pro Football League. And Leon Vidal. Yeah, let me big up my boys there from... Alston as well. Boy, jeez. Boy, Alston would have taken my neck. Right? That's my boys there. Right? So let me say all the best to you guys. Represent accordingly. And all the rest of the guys. Ilja and crew. You know, of course, represent. I want to say all the best to you guys.
1: Yes, Eli, I want to join you in congratulating all the players who have made the squad. I know it has been a grueling session. We started a few months ago, but under the watchful eyes of the coaches, and a lot of work has been put into that. Some of the players also participated in the under-14 tournament, while some also were down to represent the school in the football under 15 tournament. So from my vantage point, these players have been engaged in a lot of football, actually playing football, apart from the training session. So for me, that is a plus. One person I want to single out, Eli, is the goalkeeping coach, Chani Deliz. The reason why I want to single out this young gentleman, he's a teacher at Plessingitary School, primary school. He was part and parcel of the under 20 team, which we took to, no, he was on the training squad as a goalkeeper on the under 20 team, which we took to Santo Domingo a few years ago. Unfortunately, he did not make the final cut, But he stuck to his task, Eli, and he gravitated into using his experience and his talent to help young developing upcoming goalkeepers. And to the extent that he has done a couple courses, so I'm happy to see young Charlie there in the mix. He's also involved in the really certification of track and field in Denry. So big up to you, my brother, and keep up the good works. And to all the other technical members, job well done.
0: Yeah, thanks for that, Midget. Winsworth, you want to chime in there on the under 15 squad?
2: Eli, first thing, I really want to congratulate all the young boys,
3: the young men,
2: in making
3: the team.
2: Also want to reach out to Coach
3: Bologja.
2: For me, it really shows a lot in terms of continuity and development when you have the
3: assistant coach
2: at the national team level also working with the under 15 team. It
3: shows that
2: there's the possibility that some of the strategy and some of the philosophy at the top
3: can
2: now be filtered down to the
3: younger guys
2: at an earlier age. And for me, I really like
3: to see that.
2: And also, Eli, with the teams in our
3: group,
2: with
3: all what's happening
2: globally, I'm
3: really pleased
2: to see a team like Palestine being involved in this. So
3: want to wish
2: the guys the best and hope
3: so.
2: Hopefully we can get
3: to one of the
2: better groups
3: when
2: we get into the second round.
0: Yeah, fantastic. Let me just jump to the platform there. Number one is on there. He says, Grand Rising to the Banter Vibes Radio. Darren Sammy and the West Indies men's team playing good. I take in 248 runs, win or lose in a T20. Let's win the final game. Support your team or side or country and nation with a good substitution. Right? Hey, let me tell you. Our friends over at the computer store say, what device Winsbot using, right? Because Winsbot sounds like Dr. Robotnik. I didn't say you sound like Dr. Robotnik. I mean that at that part, but I think that's why, because you sounded like Dr. Robotnik a little bit there. Anyway, with that cop in there from number one, I don't know, it looked like West Indies and India playing Dede. Because in the first contest, India won by, India won by 8 wickets. West Indies scored 171, India ran that down 172 for 2, right? So India won that. Second, West Indies came and won by 6 wickets. India scored a mammoth 249, and West Indies chased that down with 9 balls to spare and won by 6 wickets, right? The third T20 International, India came back and won by 14 runs. They scored 223. West Indies were not able to make up those runs. They scored 209 for 7 from their 20 overs. And then West Indies have now come back and scored a mammoth 247 for 3. Right? And, of course, India were only able to muster up 223. The last batter retired hurt. But there were only 3 balls left. He got hit on the shoulder by... what's his name again? The fast bowler from Guyana, right? Shamar Joseph, you know. yeah, nice Shamar Joseph bouncers. Yeah, the fellas give Shamar Joseph licks so much. Now I'm gonna say I have to take one. I actually miss it. I just say it. Right, but West Indies have every opportunity to win this series in India, and it's not been much of a contest between bat and ball. It's sort of been a contest between bat and bat. So let me get you guys a take on what you've seen so far during the series and our chances of going forward and winning the series.
1: Yes, Eli, first of all, from the very onset, apart from the very first game, every match henceforth has been in excess of 200 runs. When you look at the batting wicket that has been prepared, without any stretch of the imagination, it has been tailored to the batting. Not even the Indian spinners seem to have gotten a hold of really taking wickets. And when apart from one team being bowled out fully, you have had teams just going through the motion as if it's just a stroll in the park, quote unquote, as far as the batting is concerned. When you compare the West Indies and the Indian batting lineup on paper, both of them look to be batting deep. While we have not seen most of our batters really fire, the likes of Powell, in my opinion, I think Powell is coming a bit too high. But the standout player there is has been who is leading from the front, both in front of the wicket and behind the wicket. There have been questions about his tactical captaincy in the bowling department, but I think yesterday we saw a great improvement in that. And as a result, we were able to successfully defend that total. Hetty needs to convert these cameos into really big scores in order to take off the pressure of Shea Hope. We have seen Rutherford being very consistent, but the other batters, Powell, and when they get a chance to bat, need to really come out there and score the runs. A much more improved bowling attack from the West Indies yesterday, and let's hope that they can continue in that vein when they play the final match on Saturday.
2: I think overall, Eli, I will say that we've seen some consistency from our batting team that we've not seen in a long time. When we would have gotten in the first game, when we lost the first game, but putting up a score of over 200, and then the second game with the 250, given what we have seen from West Indies of late, I think most persons would be saying by the third game, boy, there's no way that West Indies going another 200 runs that you're waiting to see a total collapse would have been the consistent performance that you'd see from West Indies. But we've seen it whereby we've been able to, like Majid said, four games in a row, get over 200 runs in four games in a row. And really have our batters overall outdoing the Indian batters. Yes, we've seen some cameos from the Indian batters who are more well-known than most of our West Indians, but then we've seen that we, in terms of the West Indies, are putting up the scores. It's a shame that for the bowlers that they've really had to struggle, because the pitches have been flat and the batters have been able to take advantage of anything bowled anyway, be it a full toss, be it wide, be it short. And so, despite our bowlers going for runs, we're seeing that our batters are able to put up enough. And it's good now that we've seen both teams being able to put up a score and defend, and both teams being able to chase down a score. So I'm actually looking forward to that final game and hopefully seeing a West Indies result. Regarding the change at the top with Joel Andrew replacing Puran, I don't know if it is six of one, half a dozen of the other, but not seeing a whole lot of difference there. I guess for me the only thing was that Puran kept dropping catches in the field, and well, Joel hasn't gotten that opportunity, so we don't know. But overall, I think it's the same in terms of the end results and the scores that we saw from them.
0: Yeah, let me jump to the platform there. And Tisoso Morning, she says, it was wonderful to see us win yesterday. All right, somebody's asking, guys, can you read the under 15 squad list again, please? I'll do that for you at the end of the program. I don't normally go back over things. You have to stay with the program from the start to the end. I'm warning you, Don't do that again. I'll make an exception this morning. But let us just finish our conversation with West Indies. I want to highlight our white ball captain, Shea Hope. Within this series, in the second ODI, She hopes scored 104 from 94 balls. In the third ODI, that's against India, she hopes scored 162 not out from 143 balls. In the first T20 International, which is the only one that with under 200 runs scored, I think we scored 171. He scored 52 from 37. In the second T20 International, he scored 102 not out from 45 deliveries. And in that last game, he again scored 102 not out from 50 deliveries. That's our captain. That's our wicketkeeper. When is the last time we saw a wicketkeeper batter put up those sort of numbers, much less from the standpoint of them being the captain? Right? I know sometimes we downplay the ability of our players, but Shea Hope has just been the epitome of what you want to see from a West Indian batter in terms of his application. I don't think he has every shot in the book, right? But from a standpoint of his application, he knows what balls to go after. He knows what balls to leave alone. And his running in between the wicket has been absolutely fantastic. He and Rutherford, these guys took a lot of singles, ones and twos, during their partnership. So it was not just bludgeoning the ball all over the park. It was a fantastic batting display. Your views on our captain, Shea Hope?
1: Yes, Eli, I agree with you. As I said, he has been performing exceptionally well, both in front and behind the wicket to a certain extent. His captaincy, while it can be criticized in small measures, but when he gets it good, he really gets good, and the team does well to win the matches. All in all, as you said, I don't think I can recall any other wicketkeeper batter who has been and captain who has been that consistent. While Dujour of yesteryear was very good, both with the bat and the gloves, albeit he was not captain, so he did not have that kind of pressure on him. But Shea Hope has all of these three facets to deal with, and he has stood out exceptionally well, in my opinion.
2: Totally agree with you guys, and I mean, he's the leading run scorer in the series, and by quite a long distance. And not only that, Eli, is listen to the post-match interview when he spoke about the change made for when Hetmyer had taken the two, Moti had taken the two wickets in his second over. And then he went back and then he changed and brought in Kimo Paul. And he said that because of the way it is that at this current point, given a player more than two overs, a bowler more than two overs in a row, just opens them to being bludgeoned by the third over. So he opted to change the bowlers. And it shows that the level of concentration on his part, in terms of and concentration, you're looking at fitness, having batted for 50 overs, then coming, having kept wicket for 50 overs, then coming back and batting for another better part of 50 overs in those games. And it just shows you that he's mentally alert, and he remains focused on the task at hand as captain, despite the efforts that he's been putting in, despite the physical efforts he's been putting in.
0: Yeah, well said. I also want to shout out Shamas Springer and, of course, Kimo Paul yesterday. Ross and Chase as well. Ross and Chase did very well. He got bludgeoned in his first over, but the other three were pretty tight. But Kimo Paul, those five wickets he took, yeah, he went for over 10 and over, but everybody was going for over 10 and over. But the five wickets he took were crucial wickets. You know, the first two that he took was when India really had a nice little partnership going there, and it looked like they were going to try to threaten what it is that the West Indies had put up, and pow, a pops Kimo Paul, you know, and grabs a couple of wickets, you know. So I want to point out that, because I mean the bowlers had been under fire, right? And for us to, well, I know the last batter retired hurt, but he if he had stayed, I suspect Shamar Joseph would have fly stumps, right? Because that man is scared. After me get hit on his shoulder, then that man is scared, right? But for us to take those 9 wickets and not drop a catch, I think that was something, you know, that we always complain about West Indies. I know one of Wayne's favorite phrases, catches win matches. We didn't drop a catch. Joel Andrew did very well in the field as well. I want to shout out because it was a complete team effort. I know what's his name, Shea Hopes, 102 not out is probably sticking out, and of course Kimo Paul's 5-4. But it was a really complete team effort yesterday, and I think West Indies have every opportunity of winning the series.
1: I agree with you, and once they continue that momentum, they are on a roll. I think that they could wrap it up on Saturday, and I want to wish them all the best in that endeavor.
0: Yeah. When's what coming there, so we can wrap up and
2: I just say they're on a roll, but they're showing a level of consistency with their batting that puts them in a position for them to win. So I think maybe going into the third game, we'll see. But whoever wins the toss will win the game. But I think now we're saying that it's up to who executes the best on the day investing.
0: Yeah, fantastic. All right. Someone says has been a top batter from under 19 cricket after senior debut into a slump, but improved from playing ODIs only and doing well. The rest is present. Okay, thanks for that contributor. All right, so there was this contributor that asked for the under 15 squad to be, called out again. So we do that and we get out there. It's 7 minutes after the hour of 8 o'clock. All right. So the under 15 squad reads. That's the team that are going to be traveling to the under 15 World Cup and a festival in Azerbaijan. Zakim Granderson, goalkeeper. Aston Lubin, also goalkeeper. Defenders Stuart Emmanuel, Ajani Walker, and Jaden Antoine. Midfielders Leon Vidal, Jesse Noel, Kai Alexander, Collie Vitalis, VJ Edwin, and Leon Griffith, right? The strikers, Randall Monroe, Anaj Polius, and Mikel Flora, all right? So that's a team. If you're wondering why the squad's so small, it's because it's an 8-versus-8 small-sided development competition, so no need to take a 23-man squad or anything like that. So that's the team heading over to Azerbaijan, right? And we too, we're going to be heading out. We're not going to Azerbaijan, but you guys will be able to catch us tomorrow, because that's the end of our program for this morning. You guys can catch us tomorrow, 7 a.m., where we kick off once again of the Vibe Sports News, followed by the banter. The banter brought to you with the compliments of Let's Bet. That's brought to you by St. Lucia National Lotteries, Changing Lives, Flow, Keeping Your Rhythm Flowing, and the Computer Store for all your tech and networking needs. 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They have just won their fourth consecutive award, guys. 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There ain't no joke thing that going on there, right? So when you need your business done, you know where to go. All right, so congratulations to Adrian and crew. And, of course, there's no need to switch. All your great programming is right here. All your great personalities right here on 92.9 in the North, 100.9 FM in the South. 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It's a Thursday morning, so something inspirational coming up at 8:30 a.m. And, of course, St. Lucian music for the entirety of the day, because it's a local Thursday. Music produced, performed, written by St. Lucian's going to be playing for the entirety of the day. All right? And, guys, please, don't forget.
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0: 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Later.

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4: I like to start with something funny, and I heard about this lady. She surprised a burglar in her kitchen late one night. And she was home alone, didn't have any weapon, didn't know what she'd do. And finally, she thought, I'll just say a scripture verse. She shouted out Acts 2:38. The burglar suddenly froze in his tracks, wouldn't move. And soon the police arrived, and they were amazed that a woman with no weapon could do this. They said to the burglar, what was it about that scripture that had such an effect on you? He said, scripture? What scripture? I thought she said she had an axe and 2:38s. Hold your Bible up. Say it like you mean it. This is my Bible. I am what it says I am. I have what it says I have. I can do what it says I can do. Today, I will be taught the word of God. I boldly confess my mind is alert. My heart is receptive. I will never be the same. In Jesus' name, God bless you. I want to talk to you today about drop it. We all have had negative things happen to us. People did us wrong. The company laid us off. A clerk was rude to us. It's easy to go through life offended, in self-pity, blaming others, blaming ourselves, even blaming God. And because we're always looking back, reliving the negative, we end up carrying around all this baggage that weighs us down. One of the best things we can learn to do is drop it, let it go. Whether it happened 20 years ago or 20 minutes ago, don't carry negative baggage from yesterday into today. You won't live a victorious life if you're always reliving what didn't work out, who hurt you, the mistakes you've made. The reason it's called the past is because it's over. It's done. It's history. Now do your part and let it go. Well, Joel, they betrayed me. They walked away, broke my heart. That's why I'm bitter. That's why I'm upset. Oh, they hurt you once. Don't let them continue to hurt you by always thinking about it. As long as you're dwelling on that, it's going to keep you from the new things God wants to do.

0: said he would give you beauty for those ashes. He said he would pay you back for that injustice, but you have to drop the hurt. Quit dwelling on it. Quit reliving it. Move forward. There is a new beginning in front of you, but God will not release new opportunities as long as we're holding on to old hurts, old failures. You may have a lot of negative things in your past. You had a rough childhood. You lost a loved one. Your business didn't make it. You could easily go around with a chip on your shoulder, not trusting anybody, bitter, resentful. But everything you've gone through has deposited something on the inside. You're not defined by your past. You're prepared by your past. You may not realize it, but you came out stronger, with more confidence, greater experience. If that hadn't have happened, you wouldn't be prepared for the new levels that are coming your way. Don't have that poor old me, look what I've been through attitude. I've heard it said, you can be pitiful or you can be powerful, but you cannot be both. And you may have made a lot of mistakes. You have a lot of regrets. You blew your marriage, didn't raise your children right. But you can't do anything about yesterday. Living guilty and condemned doesn't make it any better. You have to drop it. If you'll get rid of that negative baggage, you'll not only feel that heaviness release off of you, but then you'll step in to the new things that God has in store. The scripture says, where the Spirit of the Lord is, there is freedom. Not where the Spirit of the Lord was. If you're always thinking about yesterday, last month, last year, there's no freedom there. That's where the Spirit of the Lord was. This is a new day. There are new victories, new opportunities, new relationships. Quit living in what was and come over into what is. Right now, there is freedom for you. Right now, there are new beginnings, joy, peace, victory. And crying over what happened yesterday doesn't bring freedom. Living in regrets of what you could have been, what you should have done, doesn't do anything productive. Being offended, angry, upset over what didn't work out will only keep you in mediocrity. It's time to drop it and move forward. You may be a product of your past, but you don't have to be a prisoner of your past. Nothing that's happened to you is a surprise to God. Before he laid out the plan for your life, he already knew every person who would hurt you, every mistake you would make, every loss you would go through. And the good news is, for every setback, God has already arranged a comeback. For every disappointment, a new beginning. For every failure, restoration. For all the ashes, he has beauty. You have to put your foot down and say, that's it. I may have gone through some disappointments. I may have made some mistakes, but I'm not going to waste the time I have left worried about what I could have done better, bitter over who hurt me, upset over what didn't work out. I'm stepping out of the was and I'm coming over into the is. I'm dropping the offense, dropping the guilt, dropping the failure, dropping the hurt. I'm not living my life with any more baggage. I'm gonna live my life free. Here's the key. If somebody hurts you, if you'll give it to God, he'll be your vindicator. Or if you've made mistakes, and we all have, quit beating yourself up and receive God's mercy. It's new every morning. If there are some things you don't understand, you worked hard but you didn't get the promotion, or you did your best but your marriage didn't make it, instead of carrying around that baggage, you have to be mature enough to say, God, I don't understand it, but I trust you. I'm not gonna live bitter. I'm not gonna go through life looking in my rearview mirror. I'm gonna keep moving forward knowing that my best days are still up ahead. Ecclesiastes says, better is the end than the beginning. You may have had a rough start, but you don't have to have a rough finish. Better is the end. Maybe you went through a disappointment. Somebody broke your heart. The medical report wasn't good. Don't get stuck on what happened yesterday. God is saying, something better is coming. There may be some rough places in the middle, but don't stay focused on the betrayal. Better is coming. the loan didn't go through, don't go around in self-pity. Better is coming. You prayed and believed, but the medical report wasn't good. That's one report, but God has another report. He says something better is coming. Now, don't cancel out the better by living in yesterday. Relive in your hurts, your failures, the disappointments. If your mind is always in yesterday, you're going to move in that direction. You can't go forward looking backwards. If you're always thinking about who hurt you, what didn't work out, reliving your failures, calling people, telling them how bad the medical report is, you're going to get stuck. Receive this into your spirit. Better is coming. Joy is coming. Healing is coming. Breakthroughs are coming. Victory is coming. Paul said it this way in Philippians, I focus all of my energies on this one thing, forgetting what lies behind and reaching forward to what lies ahead. Here's a man who wrote almost half of the New Testament. He could have said, I focus all of my energies on being a better writer, on developing my leadership skills, on impacting the culture in a greater way. He said, in effect, what's more important than all of that is forgetting what lies behind. He knew if we went through life carrying negative baggage, we would miss our destiny. And Paul had a lot of adversities. He was falsely accused and put in prison. He was beaten with these rods, shipwrecked, gone without food and shelter, on and on. If he had not learned this principle, he would have become bitter, angry. God, why is this happening to me? It's not fair. He felt it so strongly. One translation of that verse I quoted, he said, I have not attained it all yet, but this one thing I do, forgetting what lies behind. He was saying, I'm not all I should be, but one thing I have down, one thing I'm good at, I know how to let go of the past. He was an expert at dropping it. But sometimes we spend more energy holding on to the negative than we do letting it go. What if we were to do like Paul and start focusing our energies on moving forward, dropping the offense, dropping the guilt, dropping the hurt? How do you drop it? Stop thinking about it and stop talking about it. Don't relive the negative things that have happened to you. The reason some people never see the better is because they're always opening up old wounds. Every week they call their friend, can you believe what they did to me? That happened 27 years ago. They're still dragging it up like it happened yesterday. If you're going to get free, you need to not only drop it, you need to bury it, have a funeral for it, put it away once and for all, make a decision. You're not going to talk about it another time. When you're tempted to, just zip it up. That betrayal, that failure, that disappointment is dead. You buried it, you had a funeral, it's over, it's done, it's in the past. Now, if you go dig it up, it's going to stink. It's not only going to make your life sour, but nobody's going to want to be around you. When you carry around stinky stuff, you may not realize it, but that makes you unpleasant. When you're bitter, you push people away. When you're offended, angry, living guilty, it pushes opportunities away. You have to get the stink out of your life. Leave the baggage. A couple of months ago, I was coming home from a night of hope. And we leave on Thursdays and come home Friday night after the event. I had forgotten to pack an extra pair of socks. So I put my socks on Thursday morning and we traveled to that city and did a book signing that night, had a lot of activity. Got up the next morning, didn't have time to go to the store, so I put my same socks back on. And that afternoon, I worked out and perspired and all. That night, did the three-hour night of hope, shook hundreds of hands afterwards. When I got on the plane to come back home that Friday night, I was so tired, and I took my shoes off just so I could rest a little bit and put my head back. And about 10, 15 minutes later, Victoria came back to where I was sitting. She said, what in the world is that smell? It stinks so bad back here. She saw I had my shoes off. She said, Joel, put your shoes back on. It stinks really bad. I said, oh, my feet don't stink. I couldn't smell anything. I'd been back there 10 or 15 minutes, but here's my point. Sometimes when we stink, we don't know it. When we carry around bitterness, unforgiveness, guilty, angry at our neighbor, you may not realize it, but that's stinking up your life. That's pushing people and opportunities away. Why don't you get the stinky stuff out? There's an amazing future in front of you. There's beauty for ashes, joy for mourning, dancing for heaviness, but you gotta move forward. Maybe you need to bury a mistake that you've made. You've lived guilty, condemned, down on yourself long enough. Have a funeral for it and put it behind you. No more talking about it. No more letting the accuser convince you that you're just a failure. You don't deserve to be blessed. You're unworthy. Those lies will stink up your life. Don't let the defeat play in your mind. When the failure, the mistake, the guilt, the disappointment comes back up on the movie screen in your mind, do yourself a favor, change the channel. Have the attitude, I'm not going backwards. I'm not living in regrets. I'm not rehearsing my failures. I'm moving forward. I may have made some mistakes, but I've got a promise, better is the end. If you'll get your mind going forward, your life will go forward. How much time and energy are you giving to the negative things of your past? Hurts, wounds, failures, disappointments. You only have so much emotional energy each day. When you're spending that energy on negative things, calling a friend, talking about how bad somebody treated you, reliving your failures, down on yourself, that's energy you should be using to move forward. You have to come out of what was and come into what is. Don't say another word about that breakup, that disappointment you went through. Don't tell another person about the mistake you made. That's over and done. You buried it, you had a funeral, now don't talk about it anymore. You can't have your mind in yesterday and expect to go forward. The truth is, every person has baggage. We all have things that could cause us to be bitter and live with a heaviness. The difference between the people who are positive, happy, expecting good things, and people that are bitter, discouraged, negative, is that second group, they hold on to all the baggage. The first group have learned this principle to drop it, to let it go. Mark chapter 11, Jesus was talking about what we should do when somebody does us wrong. Verse 25, he said in the Amplified Version, forgive them and let it drop. Leave it and let it go. Notice the principle, drop it, leave it, and let it go. Maybe somebody's talking about you, trying to make you look bad. You could easily be upset, offended, try to pay them back. Why don't you try a different approach? Drop it, leave it, and let it go. God will fight your battles. Well, they betrayed me. They walked away. Don't waste another minute being bitter. Drop it, leave it, let it go. You took a step of faith, but it didn't work out. The business didn't make it. You could easily be sour. No, three simple things. Drop it, leave it, let it go. The reason it says leave it is because you'll be tempted to go pick it back up. You may drop it at first, and that's good. That's the right thing. But tomorrow morning, when you think about what they said, how rude they were, you'll want to pick up the hurt, pick up the bitterness. I know people that have been picking up the same offense for 47 years. It's no longer a bag. It's attached to them. It's a part of who they are. You have to leave it. It may not have been fair, but God saw what happened. He is a God of justice. He's promised that he will make your wrongs right. When you leave it, that doesn't mean that you're weak, you're giving up, you don't care what they did to you. No, you're saying, God, I trust you to be my vindicator. I trust you to open the right doors. I trust you to get me to where I'm supposed to be. Maybe at 10 o'clock in the morning, a coworker is rude to you. You drop it, leave it, and let it go. But when you see them at noon again, you're going to want to be tempted to pick it back up. Just say, no thanks, I'm leaving that offense where I dropped it. I'm not carrying any negative baggage. But so many people are just the opposite. Somebody cuts them off in traffic at 8 in the morning, at noon they're still upset. Instead of dropping it and leaving it, they keep picking it back up again and again. Put it in their bag, take it wherever they go. Friends, life is too short to carry around negative baggage. Your destiny's too important. Your time is too valuable to go through the day weighted down by offense, by guilt, by disappointments, by hurts. You have to make this decision to not only drop it, but to leave it. Don't give in to the temptation to pick it back up. There was a man in the scripture by the name of Ahithophel. He was one of King David's right-hand men. For over 25 years, he served as an advisor and close counselor to David. But when David's son Absalom made an attempt to take the throne, Ahithophel was one of the first ones to desert David and go with his son. He started advising Absalom, telling him what he should do to overthrow his father. Well, this revolt wasn't successful. Eventually, Absalom was killed. And the scripture says that Ahithophel was so distraught that he went out and hung himself. But why would a trusted advisor of King David for so many years suddenly turn on him? Ahithophel was the grandfather of a lady named Bathsheba. She was the woman that David had an affair with and had her husband Uriah killed. Then David took her as his wife. Could it be that Ahithophel turned on David so quickly because he never got over what David did to Bathsheba and to Uriah? Instead of forgiving David, dropping it, leaving it, letting it go, all those years, that poisoning was simmering on the inside. On the outside, he looked fine. Everything looked like it was okay. He was advising King David, but on the inside, something wasn't right. Tragically, he ended up taking his own life. And of course, what David did was wrong. Ahithophel, in the natural at least, had a reason to be bitter, angry, upset. But when you carry around negative baggage year after year, you're not harming the other person, it's contaminating your own life. You won't have the creativity, the blessing, the favor that you should. Like Ahithophel, what they did to you may have been wrong. It may not be easy, but for your sake, not theirs, you need to drop it, leave it, let it go. When you do, God will heal your hurts. God will restore your broken places. God will pay you back for the injustice. But when you hold on to bitterness, unforgiveness, guilt, actually, you're not holding it, but it's holding you. That poison will lead you down the wrong path. Ahithophel had everything going for him, a successful career, working for the king, respected, but because he wouldn't deal with his negative baggage, he missed his destiny. It cost him his life. Don't let that be you. Don't play games with negative baggage. Bitterness, unforgiveness, guilt, drop it and let it go. Well, Joel, I don't understand why this happened to me. Why did these people do me wrong? Why did I come down with this illness? People ask me, why did your mother get healed and my mother didn't? We're never going to understand everything. Don't get caught up in the whys of life. The scripture says, we see in part now, like looking through a glass dimly, but one day we will see in full. One day it will be clear. But if you're always trying to figure out why everything happens, you're going to end up bitter, frustrated. The best thing you can do is just leave it alone. If God wants you to understand why, He's God. He'll tell you why. But if He's not revealing that to you, you need to be smart enough to let it go. Some things God doesn't want us to know. The scripture says it is God's privilege to conceal things. If you're going to trust God, you have to accept that there are going to be unanswered questions. We have to be big enough to say, God, I don't understand why this happened, but I'm okay with not understanding why. I don't have to have all the answers. You're God and I'm not. I trust that your plans for me are for good, that you know what you're doing. Good friends of mine pastor a church in another city. One night, their teenage son was tragically killed in an automobile accident. As you can imagine, they were so heartbroken, devastated. Overnight, their world came crashing down. And they're great people, strong believers, but I didn't know how they would respond. A lot of people get bitter, angry, blame God, let it ruin the rest of their life. It wasn't easy. They went through a dark time, but they came through it. And I asked them how they did it without becoming bitter. They said, "We made a decision that we weren't going to exchange what we do know for what we don't know. What we do know is God is good, that He's for us, that He's loving, that He's merciful. We weren't going to let that one situation that we didn't understand cancel all that out." Maybe you've gone through some things that don't make sense. It's bothering you, causing you to be bitter, discouraged, upset. You need to do what they did. Quit trying to figure it all out and go back to what you do know. You do know God has you in the palm of His hand. You do know God wouldn't have allowed it if somehow, some way, He wasn't going to bring good out of it. And the truth is, everything is not going to fit perfectly into our theology. We all need to have a file in our thinking called an I don't understand it file. When something comes up that doesn't make sense, you can't find an answer to, instead of getting bitter, frustrated, just put it in your I don't understand it file and keep moving forward. If you make the mistake of going through life trying to figure out why everything happened, why did I get sick? Why did my loved one not make it? That's going to poison your future. 1881, James Garfield was elected the 20th president of the United States. 6 months later, he was shot in the back. The doctors were able to save his life, but they couldn't find the bullet. He was recovering just fine, but back in those days, they thought if they didn't remove the bullet, it would cause them problems later on. So they did more surgeries, probing all around, still couldn't find it. Alexander Graham Bell developed an electrical device, hoping to locate it. That wasn't successful. 2 months later, President Garfield died, not from the original gunshot wound, but from the infection that came from all the probing around. Sometimes it's better to leave things alone. If you're always probing around your hurts, your wounds, your failures, because you're keeping it so stirred up, you're never going to get well. You have to turn it over to God. Say, "God, I don't understand it, but I'm not going to keep probing all around. God, I trust you. My life is in your hands." I'm asking you to quit looking back. God wants to do something new, but you have to let go of the old. Don't be like a hired to fail and hold on to things that are going to poison your future. Do like the Apostle Paul, focus your energies on forgetting what lies behind. Is there something you need to drop? An offense, a hurt, a failure? There's no better time than now. Today can be a turning point. Make this decision with me. You're going to get rid of your negative baggage. You're not only going to drop it, but you're going to leave it. If you'll do this, I believe and declare, God is going to give you beauty for ashes. He's going to heal your hurts. Like Ecclesiastes says, something better is coming. Joy is coming. Favor is coming. The fullness of your destiny in Jesus' name. And if you receive it, can you say amen today? We never like to close our broadcast without giving you an opportunity to make Jesus the Lord of your life. Would you pray with me? Just say, "Lord Jesus, I repent of my sins. Come into my heart. I make you my Lord and Savior."
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2: 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Flip us on, flip them off.

I run away. I run away. Yeah, good afternoon, good afternoon, good afternoon. Yours truly, DJ High Tension in the building. Yeah, I know I'm a little late, right? It has been one of those weeks, guys. It has really been one of those weeks. It has been one of those days. One to the next to the next. But guess what? I am here, I am here. Of course, you can send in those messages, 725-2455. You know, this Thursday, local kind of Thursday, I will be here with you till about 4:30 p.m. Want to give a large shout out to each and everybody locked on, no matter where you are listening from right now. Good afternoon to you. Good afternoon, good afternoon.

high tension is in the building. What more do you want? That's a lovely first day in my books, you know. That's a lovely first day in my books. Of course, if there's anyone celebrating a birthday today, I want to say a happy, happy birthday to you. You're born in the best month. Yeah, in the best month. You know? Don't let them tell you otherwise. Last one to each and every one of my October boards. And of course, if you want to send any greetings out to anybody, you just got to hit me up 725-2455. Let me know what is good, what is going on out there.

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1: Come in, come in, come in. Welcome to the number one, the number one, the number one. 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Now 16 minutes past the hour of 3 p.m. Of course, you can send us messages 725-2455. And yeah, it is Thursday, a local Thursday. 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Let me tell you, the blue, the black, the yellow, and the white.
0: Come join the new revolution. Comes up with the number one. Come join the new revolution. Comes up with the number one. Come join the new revolution. Comes up with the number one. Come join the new revolution. Comes up with the number one. 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
1: 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The Travel and Leisure Center taking care of that for me.
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0: Thursday, October 15th, we showcase a research symposium, Evidence in Decision Making. 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
3: 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If bitten, go immediately to the Accident and Emergency Department of the Millennium Heights Medical Complex or St. Jude Hospital. 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
1: 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We're the new kids on the block, and we're good. Think about it. Even the competition is listening. Yep, they're copying and pasting, you know. Now you're feeling the vibe.